knees and ankles, I'm a fiend. Beautiful secrets that nobody's supposed to keep. A bird flew in the window, took a picture and left with a naughty tweet. I try to be deep before I do bad things, but it feels so good right now, how wrong can this be? I know you wanna fly, so baby, open up your wings. Then I walk out with your legs shaking while you're screaming, Robin, please.

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If playing with your string happens to be your thing, it's easy to say to both, oh, never mind.

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Really hurt me, baby. 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

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Don't feel me, baby. 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